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1: 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Ang number one sa Cagayan de Oro City. This is your girl, Magnum Diana Mendoza, and welcome to Magnum Songs of the Heart. Ang programa nga puno sa gugma, mga storya o mga kanta na makapahilak, makapatawa o makapahinumdom sa atong mga kasing-kasing. Mayong gabi mga Magnum friends, kumusta naman mo? Well, tonight, let's talk about something siguro dagan kayo sa ato ang makarelate, ang seasonal friends. You see, when we think about friendship, ang atong expectation kay mo last siya forever. Pero as we grow older, atong ma-realize nga dili data ng friendships meant to last a lifetime. Some friends come into our lives like seasons. Natay friend nga na ilan nato during our school days, sila tong kauban nato mag-study para sa exams, sa overnight projects, sa mga late-night talks, and laughed with us in ways that felt endless. During that time sa atong kinabuhi, they were the perfect people to walk that journey with us. Pero after graduation, nagkanya-kanya na dayon og dalan sa kinabuhi. Nanay nagtrabaho sa laing lugar, nanay nag-start og pamilya, and others develop new priorities. 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Pero mga Magnum friends, that friendship served its purpose in that particular season of your life. Natay friends nga naalang sa panahon nga kailangan nimo sila. When you were confused about life, they encouraged you. When you were struggling, they stood beside you. When you were happy, they celebrated your joy with you. And because of them, you learned more about yourself. Just like seasons, people change. We grow, we evolve, our priorities change, our beliefs change. And sometimes, the person we become no longer walks the same path as the people we were once closest to. And that's okay, because even if a friendship ends, it doesn't mean nga wala siya value. That person became part of your story. They help shape who you are today. Pero napod mga friendships nga murag pang all seasons. Kay bisan unsa pang mahitabo sa life, bisan unsa pa ka busy, bisan unsa pa mo kalayo, nag-stay jud gihapon ang connection. 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O padayon lang sa pagpaminaw sa Magnum Songs of the Heart. 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